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7: Fox News, I'm Tom Rigotti. President Trump is hosting Chinese leader Xi Jinping for a state visit a day after addressing the UN General Assembly. Fox's Lucas Tomlinson is at the White House.
8: Talks on trade and artificial intelligence are expected to dominate the summit in Washington, the leader's first meeting since Xi hosted Trump in Beijing in May. President Trump mentioned China only one time in his UN address, vowing the U.S. must win the AI race.
7: Iran President Masoud Pezeshkian delivers his address before the United Nations General Assembly today, where he talked about the impact that the war with the U.S. has had on his nation.
9: Pezeshkian framed Iran as the victim. He held up photos of children that he said were killed by American and Israeli bombs, and he vowed that his country would never cede control of the Strait of Hormuz. As he began his address, a lone U.S. diplomat walked out.
7: That's Fox's Eric Shawn. 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

I'm Chief Meteorologist Jeffrey Houle from WVVA with your forecast. As we head into the afternoon, we'll continue to see cloudy skies as temperatures linger around the upper 50s and low 60s. A few passing rain showers will be possible, and we'll see more rain develop overnight tonight as lows bottom out around 50 degrees. Thursday morning, we're going to be waking up with some wider spread rain, but we will see those showers taper off by lunchtime, leading to more sunshine into the afternoon. High temperatures on Thursday get into the upper 50s, low 60s again, but overnight lows are going to be significantly cooler, dropping into the mid and low 40s. From the WVVA First Alert Weather Center, I'm Chief Meteorologist Jeffrey Houle. Today's hottest-

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9: Fox News, I'm Carmen Roberts. President Trump welcomes China's President Xi to Washington for a state visit as the leaders look to maintain stability in the U.S.-China relationship. GOP Senator Steve Daines tells Fox News.
10: The stakes could not be higher. The world will be watching every moment, every word coming out of Washington this week.
9: The heads of Anthropic and OpenAI pleaded with the UN General Assembly today to regulate artificial intelligence, warning that without safeguards, AI could pose a risk to humanity.
11: We don't want to fall into the trap of blind optimism. We also don't want to fall into the trap of doomerism either.
9: OpenAI CEO Sam Altman. And yesterday, President Trump brushed off concerns about AI again. And a Tennessee judge issues a temporary restraining order against Dolly Parton's nephew, Brian Seaver, accused of threatening violence and trying to damage her estate. 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

I'm Chief Meteorologist Jeffrey Houle from WVVA with your forecast. As we head into the afternoon, we'll continue to see cloudy skies as temperatures linger around the upper 50s and low 60s. A few passing rain showers will be possible, and we'll see more rain develop overnight tonight as lows bottom out around 50 degrees. Thursday morning, we're going to be waking up with some wider spread rain, but we will see those showers taper off by lunchtime, leading to more sunshine into the afternoon. High temperatures on Thursday get into the upper 50s, low 60s again, but overnight lows are going to be significantly cooler, dropping into the mid and low 40s. From the WVVA First Alert Weather Center, I'm Chief Meteorologist Jeffrey Houle. Today's hottest-

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0: Get ready for the ultimate celebration of autumn. The Chamber of Commerce of the Two Virginias and Star 95 invite you to Princeton Autumn Fest at Copeland Square. 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
8: Fox News, I'm Tom Brigati. President Trump greeting China's President Xi Jinping at Joint Base Andrews ahead of their official meeting at the White House tomorrow. He tells reporters they had a very good day.
9: We had some good meetings in terms of various things. I won't go into details. You'll be reading about it pretty soon. But we had some very good meetings.
8: The president is expected to discuss the Iran war and artificial intelligence with Xi. He's likely to pitch a hotline meant to address security issues. Venezuelan acting president Delcy Rodriguez addresses the United Nations General Assembly for the first time,
10: thanking President Trump for resuming diplomatic ties, calling the dispute with the U.S. and earthquakes in Venezuela major tests of its life as a nation, stressing recovery will take time, but noting Venezuela has started a democratic process and there will be elections.
8: That's Fox's Kristen Goodwin. 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

0: Get ready for the ultimate celebration of autumn. The Chamber of Commerce of the Two Virginias and Star 95 invite you to Princeton Autumn Fest at Copeland Square. Saturday, September 26th, the all-day kids zone is packed with inflatable games, pumpkin coloring, and a classic dunk booth. 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The Salvation Army Band celebrates 90 years in Mercer County. 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
2: I'm Chief Meteorologist Jeffrey Houle from WVVA with your forecast. As we head into the afternoon, we'll continue to see cloudy skies as temperatures linger around the upper 50s and low 60s. A few passing rain showers will be possible, and we'll see more rain develop overnight tonight as lows bottom out around 50 degrees. Thursday morning, we're going to be waking up with some wider spread rain, but we will see those showers taper off by lunchtime, leading to more sunshine into the afternoon. High temperatures on Thursday get into the upper 50s, low 60s again, but overnight lows are going to be significantly cooler, dropping into the mid and low 40s. From the WVVA First Alert Weather Center, I'm Chief Meteorologist Jeffrey Houle.

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1: Fox News, I'm Chris DeMayo. President Trump greeting China's President Xi Jinping ahead of their meeting at the White House Thursday.
2: We had some good meetings in terms of various things. I won't go into details. You'll be reading about it pretty soon. But we had some very good meetings.
1: The president is expected to discuss the Iran war and artificial intelligence with Xi. All eyes are on the cost of oil as the midterms are fast approaching. Treasury Secretary Scott Bessent is optimistic.
3: There are two kinds of inflation. There's headline inflation and core inflation. And what we've seen is that we do have a supply shock here with the Iran conflict. We're going to get to the other side of this. On the other side, what we've seen is this has not moved through to core inflation. Core inflation has actually moved down.
1: Bessent appearing on Fox's special report. 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

0: 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The Chamber of Commerce of the Two Virginias and Star 95 invite you to Princeton Autumn Fest at Copeland Square. 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
2: I'm Chief Meteorologist Jeffrey Houle from WVVA with your forecast. As we head into the afternoon, we'll continue to see cloudy skies as temperatures linger around the upper 50s and low 60s. A few passing rain showers will be possible, and we'll see more rain develop overnight tonight as lows bottom out around 50 degrees. Thursday morning, we're going to be waking up with some wider spread rain, but we will see those showers taper off by lunchtime, leading to more sunshine into the afternoon. High temperatures on Thursday get into the upper 50s, low 60s again, but overnight lows are going to be significantly cooler, dropping into the mid and low 40s. From the WVVA First Alert Weather Center, I'm Chief Meteorologist Jeffrey Houle.

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0: believe in hard work, kindness, and a little bit of fun. 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
2: Fox News, I'm Sue Guzman. A day after addressing the UN General Assembly in New York, President Trump is hosting Chinese leader Xi Jinping for a state visit. Fox's Lucas Tomlinson.
3: Talks on trade and artificial intelligence are expected to dominate the summit in Washington, the leader's first meeting since Xi hosted Trump in Beijing in May. President Trump mentioned China only one time in his UN address, vowing the U.S. must win the AI race.
2: Iran's President Masoud Pezeshkian delivering his address before the United Nations General Assembly, speaking about the impact the U.S. conflict has had on his nation.
4: Pezeshkian framed Iran as the victim. He held up photos of children that he said were killed by American and Israeli bombs, and he vowed that his country would never cede control of the Strait of Hormuz. As he began his address, a lone U.S. diplomat walked out.
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1: Fox News, I'm Chris DeMeo. President Trump greeting China's President Xi Jinping ahead of their meeting at the White House Thursday.
2: We had some good meetings in terms of various things. I won't go into details. You'll be reading about it pretty soon. But we had some very good meetings.
1: The president is likely to discuss the Iran war and artificial intelligence with Xi. Affordability and the economy continue to be the big concerns as the midterms approach. Treasury Secretary Scott Bessent says that the economy is very strong.
3: Unlike under the Biden administration, where we had negative wage growth, we are seeing substantial wage growth here. That wage growth is going to continue going. We will get to the other side of this Iran conflict. The energy prices will drop.
1: A recent NPR PBS News Marist poll shows voters favor Democrats on the economy 42-38%. 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

0: Salvation Army Band celebrates 90 years in Mercer County. Then it's time for the main event, the legendary Pepperoni Roll Championships. At 10:30, the judging begins. 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And stick around at 1 p.m. for the hilarious Pepperoni Roll Games. 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
1: News. I'm Sue Guzman. President Trump greeting China's President Xi Jinping at Joint Base Andrews ahead of their official meeting at the White House tomorrow. He tells reporters they had a very good day.
2: We had some good meetings in terms of various things. I won't go into details. You'll be reading about it pretty soon. But we had some very good meetings.
1: The president expected to discuss the Iran conflict as well as artificial intelligence with Xi. He's expected also to pitch a hotline that's meant to address security issues. Venezuela's acting president Delcy Rodriguez addressing the UN General Assembly for the first time
3: Wednesday.
1: Thanking
3: President Trump for resuming diplomatic ties, calling the dispute with the U.S. and earthquakes in Venezuela major tests of its life as a nation. Stressing recovery will take time, but noting Venezuela has started a democratic process and there will be elections.
1: Fox's Kristen Goodwin. 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

0: ready for the ultimate celebration of autumn. The Chamber of Commerce of the Two Virginias and Star 95 invite you to Princeton Autumn Fest at Copeland Square. 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
4: News. I'm Sue Guzman. President Trump greeting China's President Xi Jinping at Joint Base Andrews ahead of their official meeting at the White House tomorrow. He tells reporters they had a very good day.
5: We had some good meetings in terms of various things. I won't go into details. You'll be reading about it pretty soon. But we had some very good meetings.
4: The president expected to discuss the Iran conflict as well as artificial intelligence with Xi. He's expected also to pitch a hotline that's meant to address security issues. Venezuela's acting president, Delcy Rodriguez, addressing the U.N. General Assembly for the first time
6: Wednesday.
4: Thanking
6: President Trump for resuming diplomatic ties, calling the dispute with the U.S. and earthquakes in Venezuela major tests of its life as a nation. Stressing recovery will take time, but noting Venezuela has started a democratic process and there will be elections.
4: Fox's Kristen Goodwin. 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
4: Fox News, I'm Sue Guzman. A federal judge this morning temporarily blocking President Trump's move to ban three news outlets from the White House grounds. The judge ruling CNN, MS Now, and Politico must have their access restored for the next 2 weeks. There's been no response so far from the White House. President Trump sits down today with China's President Xi Jinping. Head of the meeting, Treasury Secretary Scott Bessent announced that a trade deal with the U.S. and China that was set to expire in November has been extended to January.
5: We're going to see probably some announcements of maybe financial services, ag purchases. So there's quite a bit going on here.
4: Bessent with Fox's Brett Baer. And forecasters warning of possible mudslides and life-threatening flooding. Hurricane Polo skirting the Pacific coast of Mexico and Tropical Storm Nolo has formed in the Pacific could impact Hawaii. 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

0: News, I'm Chris DeMeo. President Trump meets today with China's President Xi Jinping at the White House. He says he'll be joined by some heavyweights.
1: I would say you have the entire tech world, the entire banking world, and a lot more. No, you have I think it's sort of the, if you go by points, I think it's the ultimate crowd.
0: Xi and the president are expected to discuss the Iran war and artificial intelligence. Venezuelan acting president Delcy Rodriguez addressing the United Nations General Assembly for the first time,
2: thanking President Trump for resuming diplomatic ties, calling the dispute with the U.S. and earthquakes in Venezuela major tests of its life as a nation, stressing recovery will take time, but noting Venezuela has started a democratic process and there will be elections.
0: That's Fox's Kristen Goodwin reporting. 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

0: 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The Chamber of Commerce of the Two Virginias and Star 95 invite you to Princeton Autumn Fest at Copeland Square. 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
2: Fox News, I'm Sue Guzman. President Trump sits down today with China's President Xi Jinping. He greeted the Chinese leader at Joint Base Andrews yesterday. He boasted about the business leaders who will be in attendance.
3: I would say you have the entire tech world, the entire banking world, and a lot more. No, you have I think it's sort of if you go by points, I think it's the ultimate crowd.
2: And the topics of a discussion expected to include the conflict in Iran and artificial intelligence. Federal judge temporarily blocking President Trump's move to ban three news outlets from the White House grounds. The judge ruling CNN, MSNBC, and Politico must have their access restored for the next 2 weeks. There's been no comment so far from the White House. 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

0: 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The Chamber of Commerce of the Two Virginias and Star 95 invite you to Princeton Autumn Fest at Copeland Square. 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
5: Fox News, I'm CJ Papa. First time in more than a decade, China's President Xi is in our nation's capital. This time, meeting with President Trump. But is the trade tussle between the two superpowers thawing? Treasury Secretary Scott Bessent on Fox's special report.
6: There's a chance that they may have a historic four meetings this year. Four meetings between the most powerful country in the world and the second largest economy in the world.
5: First court appearance today for 18-year-old Julian Ellis. Cops in Georgia say he gunned down two boys, ages 11 and 12, and wounded two women on Sunday. And gas ticking up a cent. From AAA, it's $4.48 a gallon. 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

0: That is Teddy Swims in the Door on Star 95 and a wet, wet, wet Thursday. Good morning. We're headed towards the weekend. We got big things planned. The weather's going to be nice on Saturday once we get through today. Should be dry and a high near 70 for Saturday. It's Princeton Autumn Fest coming up this Saturday. It'll be all day, 10 a.m. till 4 p.m. along Mercer Street in Princeton. And we've got pepperoni roll baking championships. We got pepperoni roll eating contest. We got the pepperoni roll games, pumpkin bowling. It's going to be a great day. Plus hundreds of vendors at Mercer Street in Princeton all day this Saturday. It's Princeton Autumn Fest presented by the Chamber of Commerce of the Two Virginias. And Star 95 will see you there. The weather for today, rain, otherwise a high of 61 for a high today. Let's get a look at Lyrical Pursuit. Then the news is coming up after that. Lyrical Pursuit's brought to you by Little Caesars. And if you know this song lyric, you win free crazy bread. The song is Sweater Weather. We got a chance to change our wardrobes today and bring out the sweaters. There's a song called Sweater Weather. It's by The Neighborhood. And in that song, they say, all I am is a man. I want the world in my blank. Fill in the blank. Call 304-431-STAR if you got it. All I am is a man. I want the world in my blank. I'll play that song here coming up after the news. The local news updates presented by Azul Mexican Grill next to Walmart in Princeton. When in doubt, taco it out at Azul. Today is Thirsty Thursday with $1 off draft beers. Joshua Bolden's here. Good morning, Josh.
1: Hey there, good morning to you. Let's get a look at your Thursday headlines. The area's newest K-9 officer has made his official public debut. K-9 Hitachi is the newest member of the Bland County Sheriff's Office. He debuted at the manufacturing facility for which he is named. Sheriff Jason Ramsey telling our reporters his office named the Dutch Shepherd to recognize the company for providing the department with new ballistic safety vests.
2: For Hitachi to step up like that and to supply those vests, the financial means to purchase those vests, it's overwhelming because that was a big purchase for a small entity like us.
1: Deputies tell WVVA Hitachi has already located illegal drugs and other contraband. With your WVVA Morning News Update, I am Joshua Bolden. Everybody, have a blessed day.
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5: News. I'm Paul Stevens. President Trump hosting China's leader Xi Jinping for a state visit a day after the president addressed the General Assembly in New York City at the UN.
6: Talks on trade and artificial intelligence are expected to dominate the summit in Washington, the leader's first meeting since Xi hosted Trump in Beijing in May. President Trump mentioned China only one time in his UN address, vowing the U.S. must win the AI race.
5: Fox's Lucas Tomlinson. Meantime, Iran's President Masoud Pezeshkian delivering his address to the UN Wednesday, where he spoke about the impact the U.S. conflict has had on his nation.
7: Pezeshkian framed Iran as the victim. He held up photos of children that he said were killed by American and Israeli bombs, and he vowed that his country would never cede control of the Strait of Hormuz. As he began his address, a lone U.S. diplomat walked out.
5: And that's Fox's Eric Shawn. 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
3: 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It's Saturday. We're going all in on pepperoni rolls at Princeton Autumn Fest. 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Again, get more details on the Star 95 Facebook page. The news now from WVVA, presented by Azul Mexican Grill next to Walmart in Princeton. Today's Thirsty Thursday at Azul. Dollar off draft beers. When in doubt, taco it out at Azul. Rihanna Rosenthal's here. Good morning.
4: Good morning. I'm Rihanna Rosenthal. Here are your day's headlines. Jimmy's Restaurant on Mercer Street has become more than just a dining destination. It's a community staple. Now under new management and undergoing a makeover, the restaurant is revving up to begin a new chapter. For more than 100 years, Jimmy's Restaurant has been a Mercer Street fixture where patrons enjoy tasty food and make lasting memories. While ownership now is in the hands of Community Connections, Greg Puckett says that soon the diner experience that once was will return. Puckett also says he aspires that customers experience taking a step back in time. With Jimmy sporting ubiquitous memorabilia, Puckett notes he still wants some modernizations, including serving comfort food. Puckett says the restaurant is expected to open sometime in October. I'm Rihanna Rosenthal, and this has been your WVVA Morning News Update.
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7: News. I'm CJ Papa. First time in more than a decade, China's President Xi in our nation's capital, this time meeting President Trump.
8: There will be a military review at the Rose Garden. The demonstrations are expected to close with a B-2 Spirit and four F-22 Raptors as the two leaders try to stabilize a relationship that has, at times, been marked by tension.
7: Fox's Madeline Rivera, but it's not all fun and games.
9: Xi is a tough guy to deal with. He's here. There's a lot that President Trump wants to get done with him, but there is a lot that Xi is signaling he will not do. When it comes to Taiwan, Xi says Taiwan is the core of his core interests.
7: Fox's Peter Ducey at the White House. Israeli Prime Minister Benjamin Netanyahu addresses the UN General Assembly, expected to discuss the war in Iran and other topics. 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

That is Loser by Tame Impala on Star 95. Mostly music in the morning. Halloween weather is here. We'll have a high of 61, a little bit of rain today. We'll see you at the Haunted House coming up Friday night. 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

0: Horan and Tastes So Good on Star 95. It's Micah. We'll see you at Princeton Autumn Fest Saturday, and we want your best pepperoni roll. So in addition to the pepperoni roll eating competition, there will be a pepperoni roll baking competition. What's the trick to the perfect pepperoni roll? There'll be three categories. There'll be home cooks, kids, and then also pros. 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It's the pepperoni roll baking competition. 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

Somber and My Body Isn't Ready on Star 95, today's hottest variety. 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It's going to be dry and 70 on Saturday.

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4: News, I'm Tom Graham. President Trump hosting Chinese leader Xi Jinping in Washington today. The two leaders expected to discuss Taiwan, trade, and artificial intelligence. The visit follows a warning about Chinese hackers.
5: The NSA and FBI put out a joint advisory just last month accusing Chinese AI systems of stealing American companies' IP.
4: Fox's Peter Doocy at the White House. The UN General Assembly continues in New York City. Israeli Prime Minister Benjamin Netanyahu is set to speak today. A powerful nor'easter threatening millions along the East Coast through Saturday from Virginia to Massachusetts.
6: The biggest impacts are expected from Long Island to New England, where strong winds, coastal flooding, high surf, and beach erosion will become concerns. Gusts could exceed 45 miles an hour with locally higher gusts possible.
4: Fox meteorologist Adam Klotz. 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

Princeton Tiger football remain undefeated. They'll be playing Graham coming up tomorrow night. It's Princeton versus Graham. The game will be at Tazewell High School. That's kind of weird. Doesn't matter, though.

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Enter to win at Azul Mexican Grill next to Walmart in Princeton. 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

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We're ready for Halloween, and the haunted house opens tomorrow night. 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
5: I'm Chief Meteorologist Jeffrey Houle from WVVA with your forecast. This morning's rain showers will start to taper off as we head towards lunchtime, making way for partly cloudy to mostly sunny skies into the afternoon. Our high temperatures will be cool, though, topping off in the upper 50s and low 60s. And then, as we continue to see skies clear out overnight, we're going to be cold, bottoming out in the upper 30s and low 40s. Make sure to grab a jacket, possibly even turn that heater on overnight, because Friday morning's going to be chilly, but the afternoon will bring us to seasonable levels in the upper 60s with plenty of sunshine. From the WVVA First Alert Weather Center, I'm Chief Meteorologist Jeffrey Wool.

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7: News. I'm CJ Papa. President Trump and his counterpart from China exchanging gifts this morning at the White House. Fox's Peter Ducey is there.
8: The president's got AI on the mind. We know that because first thing this morning, he posted a big day with President Xi of China. Super intelligence will be a big topic of discussion, but I want to leave it exactly where it is. That is China's position. Also, our guardrail is the DOJ. The DOJ recently has been busy trying to keep China in line on this.
7: That's not the only topic.
9: China has some red lines, too, especially on Taiwan. So all eyes will be on President Trump to see if he pauses a $14 billion arms sale to Taiwan. Xi wants him to.
7: Fox's Manuel Rivera in D.C. Hawaii's Governor Josh Green closes state and county offices and public schools on the Big Island with Tropical Storm Nolo approaching. It's forecast to become a hurricane tonight. 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

Princeton Autumn Fest is here this Saturday on Mercer Street, 10 a.m. to 4 p.m. Be at Copeland Square at noon for the pepperoni roll eating championships. How many can you eat in 5 minutes? Cash prizes. We'll see you there.

0: Papa Roach and Wake Up Calling on Star 95. A look at the stock reports brought to you by Travis Pace at Aluity. Everything is down right now. The S&P 500, the Dow, and the NASDAQ are in the red. Travis Pace is the Medicaid and Medicare specialist. He's got it all figured out. So if you or your parents have Medicaid or Medicare and you've got questions, go see Travis Pace at Aluity next to Kroger in Princeton.
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1: I'm Chief Meteorologist Jeffrey Houle from WVVA with your forecast. This morning's rain showers will start to taper off as we head towards lunchtime, making way for partly cloudy to mostly sunny skies into the afternoon. Our high temperatures will be cool, though, topping off in the upper 50s and low 60s. And then, as we continue to see skies clear out overnight, we're going to be cold, bottoming out in the upper 30s and low 40s. Make sure to grab a jacket, possibly even turn that heater on overnight, because Friday morning's going to be chilly, but the afternoon will bring us to seasonable levels in the upper 60s with plenty of sunshine. From the WVVA First Alert Weather Center, I'm Chief Meteorologist Jeffrey Wool. 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
6: Fox News, I'm Tom Graham. Tech leaders are set to meet with President Trump and Chinese leader Xi Jinping tonight for a state dinner in Washington. The gathering comes as both nations lead the world in AI development.
7: All expected to be there tonight. OpenAI's Sam Altman, NVIDIA's Jensen Huang, Meta's Mark Zuckerberg, Microsoft's Satya Nadella, SpaceX AI's Elon Musk, Google's Sundar Pichai, and Apple's Tim Cook.
6: That's Fox's Connor Hitson. Hurricane Polo lashing Mexico's coast with bands of heavy rain.
8: 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It intensified quickly on Tuesday, going from a tropical storm to a Category 5 in less than 24 hours, and has prompted a flash flood threat across the southwest U.S. through Friday.
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0: That is Fort Minor on Remember the Name on the Old School Lunch. It's Micah. Remember this name, the Ramsey School. It is an old haunted schoolhouse in Bluefield, West Virginia. And we'll see you there tomorrow night. It's the Night School Haunt. Opening night of the haunted house is tomorrow. The Night School Haunt will be open weekends through Halloween. But we'll kick it all off with tomorrow night. You get in free this Friday night. 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
7: I'm Chief Meteorologist Jeffrey Houle from WVVA with your forecast. This morning's rain showers will start to taper off as we head towards lunchtime, making way for partly cloudy to mostly sunny skies into the afternoon. Our high temperatures will be cool, though, topping off in the upper 50s and low 60s. And then, as we continue to see skies clear out overnight, we're going to be cold, bottoming out in the upper 30s and low 40s. Make sure to grab a jacket, possibly even turn that heater on overnight, because Friday morning's going to be chilly, but the afternoon will bring us to seasonable levels in the upper 60s with plenty of sunshine. From the WVVA First Alert Weather Center, I'm Chief Meteorologist Jeffrey Wool.

0: School Lunch on Star 95. It's Micah. I'm stepping aside. Crystal Blue will be on the radio here in just a minute. 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
1: Paul Stevens, Israeli Prime Minister Benjamin Netanyahu getting ready to deliver remarks to the UN General Assembly today.
2: The Israeli leader is expected to discuss the war with Iran, the upcoming anniversary of the October 7th terrorist attack, and even New York Mayor Mamdani. The speech comes as Israel is asking the world for prayers in the aftermath of a car ramming attack on Wednesday in the West Bank. The critically injured victim is the son of the Israeli ambassador to the United States.
1: Fox's Trey Yingston, Tel Aviv. China's President Xi Jinping meeting with President Trump amid a big military buildup by China.
3: The Pentagon says China's in the midst of a massive nuclear expansion with its arsenal on track to surpass 1,000 warheads by 2030, including expanding missile silo fields in the western part of the country, similar to what the U.S. has in North Dakota, Montana, and Wyoming.
1: And that's Fox's Lucas Tomlinson in D.C. 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

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Hey, good afternoon. I am Crystal Blue checking in for the rest of your workday. We've got Somber Shinedown Malcolm Todd on the way. Now Justin Bieber and Speed Demon, part of 30 Minutes commercial free.

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Welcome, spooky season. 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

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Got Princeton Autumn Fest on deck this Saturday along Mercer Street in Princeton. 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
7: I'm Chief Meteorologist Jeffrey Houle from WVVA with your forecast. This morning's rain showers will start to taper off as we head towards lunchtime, making way for partly cloudy to mostly sunny skies into the afternoon. Our high temperatures will be cool, though, topping off in the upper 50s and low 60s. And then, as we continue to see skies clear out overnight, we're going to be cold, bottoming out in the upper 30s and low 40s. Make sure to grab a jacket, possibly even turn that heater on overnight, because Friday morning's going to be chilly, but the afternoon will bring us to seasonable levels in the upper 60s with plenty of sunshine. From the WVVA First Alert Weather Center, I'm Chief Meteorologist Jeffrey Wool.

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7: News. I'm Tom Graham. President Trump is hosting Chinese leader Xi Jinping at the White House today.
8: President Trump is expected to address tariffs and trade during his meetings with Xi, as well as Iran, the war in Ukraine, and artificial intelligence. In opening remarks, Xi says the U.S. and China share a responsibility to make sure AI is always under human control.
7: Fox's Jared Halpern there, president of the Palestinian Authority, Mahmoud Abbas, addressing the U.N. General Assembly in a pre-recorded video today, speaking through an interpreter. He claimed Israel is targeting its civilians.
9: Our people are being subjected at the hands of the Israeli occupation forces to killing, destruction, starvation, and attempts at displacement, as well as a genocidal war.
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Hey, I'm Crystal Blue, moving you through the music this hour with Chapel Roan, Stella Lefty, and Tyla coming up. Now, Taylor Swift, Life of a Showgirl, the Encores drops tomorrow. 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
3: I'm Chief Meteorologist Jeffrey Houle from WVVA with your forecast. This morning's rain showers will start to taper off as we head towards lunchtime, making way for partly cloudy to mostly sunny skies into the afternoon. Our high temperatures will be cool, though, topping off in the upper 50s and low 60s. And then, as we continue to see skies clear out overnight, we're going to be cold, bottoming out in the upper 30s and low 40s. Make sure to grab a jacket, possibly even turn that heater on overnight, because Friday morning's going to be chilly, but the afternoon will bring us to seasonable levels in the upper 60s with plenty of sunshine. From the WVVA First Alert Weather Center, I'm Chief Meteorologist Jeffrey Wool.

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12: Fox News, I'm John Saucier. Chinese President Xi Jinping is now at the White House, part of a state visit. And President Trump praising the relationship he has with the Chinese leader.
13: From the time of my first election in 2016, President Xi and I have forged a friendship, a truly great friendship, actually, built on mutual respect and the vital interests of our people.
12: These two leaders will talk today and then a formal state dinner tonight in honor of the Chinese president. A Senate Judiciary Subcommittee with a hearing over transgender athletes competing in girls' sports. Tennessee Republican Senator Marsha Blackburn on Fox criticizes some Democrats for not attending.
14: It is so disrespectful of the 3 million high school and college female athletes that they would not even show up to have a discussion. How do we protect them?
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I am Crystal Blue. Thanks for listening. Got music on the way this hour from Todd Cameron, Taylor Swift, and Bella Kay. Now Olivia Rodrigo, part of 30 Minutes, commercial free.

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9: I'm Chief Meteorologist Jeffrey Houle from WVVA with your forecast. This morning's rain showers will start to taper off as we head towards lunchtime, making way for partly cloudy to mostly sunny skies into the afternoon. Our high temperatures will be cool, though, topping off in the upper 50s and low 60s. And then, as we continue to see skies clear out overnight, we're going to be cold, bottoming out in the upper 30s and low 40s. Make sure to grab a jacket, possibly even turn that heater on overnight, because Friday morning's going to be chilly, but the afternoon will bring us to seasonable levels in the upper 60s with plenty of sunshine. From the WVVA First Alert Weather Center, I'm Chief Meteorologist Jeffrey Wool. 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
8: I'm Carmen Roberts. Dozens of diplomats walked out at the start of a speech by Israeli Prime Minister Netanyahu at the UN General Assembly meeting today in Manhattan.
9: If there are any other moral cowards who haven't yet left this hall, please do so now. Thank you very much.
8: Netanyahu says years ago he vowed to prevent Iran from developing a nuclear bomb, and destroying his nuclear facilities was hard, but it was the easiest decision he ever made as prime minister. President Trump says he had a great meeting at the White House with China's President Xi after the president greeted him with great fanfare.
10: President Xi and I have forged a friendship, a truly great friendship, actually built on mutual respect and the vital interests of our people.
8: The two will discuss tariffs, trade, the Iran war, and AI. 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

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I am Crystal Blue, keeping it moving this hour with music on the way from Post Malone, Shakira, and Fits in the Tantrums. A Cat's Eye with Animal, part of 30 Minutes, commercial free.

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5: I'm Chief Meteorologist Jeffrey Houle from WVVA with your forecast. This morning's rain showers will start to taper off as we head towards lunchtime, making way for partly cloudy to mostly sunny skies into the afternoon. Our high temperatures will be cool, though, topping off in the upper 50s and low 60s. And then, as we continue to see skies clear out overnight, we're going to be cold, bottoming out in the upper 30s and low 40s. Make sure to grab a jacket, possibly even turn that heater on overnight, because Friday morning's going to be chilly, but the afternoon will bring us to seasonable levels in the upper 60s with plenty of sunshine. From the WVVA First Alert Weather Center, I'm Chief Meteorologist Jeffrey Wool.

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0: celebrates 90 years in Mercer County. 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At 10:30, the judging begins. 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
5: Fox News, I'm John Saucier. Israeli Prime Minister Benjamin Netanyahu, addressing the UN General Assembly today, vowed to continue standing against Iran.
6: We will continue to defend our state. We will continue to win because we have no other choice.
5: The sound courtesy of UN TV. Several UN delegations left the room before the Prime Minister began speaking. Chinese President Xi Jinping arriving at the White House today, part of a state visit. President Trump praising his relationship with the Chinese leader.
7: From the time of my first election in 2016, President Xi and I have forged a friendship, a truly great friendship, actually, built on mutual respect and the vital interests of our people.
5: These talks are expected to focus on the war with Iran, artificial intelligence, trade, critical minerals, and tensions over Taiwan. President Trump will hold a state dinner in honor of the Chinese president after these talks. 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

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I am Crystal Blue. Welcome to your drive at 5. Let's get you home. I've got Justin Bieber, Doja Cat, Somber on the way. Not Taylor Swift. She's got new music out tomorrow. But in the meantime, here's I Knew It, I Knew You, part of 30 Minutes commercial free.

0: 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Here's Bella Kay.
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Thanks for riding with me on the drive at 5. It's all made possible by the fine folks over at Geraldine's Shed on Highway 19 in Lebanon. Head to the shed for yard art, country hams, nuts, candies, cookies, and fresh fruit. Just look for the giant rooster. It's worth a weekend road trip if you're not near Lebanon, Virginia. Keep it here. Got a weather check for you and the Backstreet Boys next.

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1: I'm Chief Meteorologist Jeffrey Houle from WVVA with your forecast. This morning's rain showers will start to taper off as we head towards lunchtime, making way for partly cloudy to mostly sunny skies into the

afternoon. Our high temperatures will be cool, though, topping off in the upper 50s and low 60s. And then, as we continue to see skies clear out overnight, we're going to be cold, bottoming out in the upper 30s and low 40s. Make sure to grab a jacket, possibly even turn that heater on overnight, because Friday morning's going to be chilly, but the afternoon will bring us to seasonable levels in the upper 60s with plenty of sunshine. From the WVVA First Alert Weather Center, I'm Chief Meteorologist Jeffrey Wool.

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0: hottest variety. I am Crystal Blue, and that does it for me. I hope you have a great night. Tomorrow's finally Friday, and your party starts with Micah in the morning. He's got your local news, your birthday shout-outs, and a chance for you to win with Lyrical Pursuit. And don't forget, it's another free gas Friday. Keep it here at Fox News Updates on the way, and we're going 30 minutes commercial-free next.
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3: Fox News, I'm Tom Rigotti. President Trump is speaking with Chinese Premier Xi Jinping at the White House. Fox's Jared Halpern has details.
4: During an Oval Office meeting, the two leaders were expected to discuss tariffs and trade, the wars in Ukraine and Iran, and artificial intelligence, dubbed by President Trump as super intelligence.
3: She was earlier greeted by a military marching band, a troop review, and a flyover. Israeli Prime Minister Benjamin Netanyahu addresses the UN General Assembly today. The Prime Minister sent a message to New York City Mayor Zoran Mamdani.
5: Since you were elected mayor of this city, many Jews no longer feel safe in New York. They talk to me. They tell me. This isn't the city we remember.
3: Sound courtesy of UN TV, Mamdani had said he wanted to arrest Netanyahu at the UN General Assembly as a war criminal, but later admitted his administration did not have the power to do so. 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

0: Salvation Army Band celebrates 90 years in Mercer County. 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
8: I'm Chief Meteorologist Jeffrey Houle from WVVA with your forecast. This morning's rain showers will start to taper off as we head towards lunchtime, making way for partly cloudy to mostly sunny skies into the afternoon. Our high temperatures will be cool, though, topping off in the upper 50s and low 60s. And then, as we continue to see skies clear out overnight, we're going to be cold, bottoming out in the upper 30s and low 40s. Make sure to grab a jacket, possibly even turn that heater on overnight, because Friday morning's going to be chilly, but the afternoon will bring us to seasonable levels in the upper 60s with plenty of sunshine. From the WVVA First Alert Weather Center, I'm Chief Meteorologist Jeffrey Wool.

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4: Fox News, I'm John Saucier. Israeli Prime Minister Benjamin Netanyahu addressing the UN General Assembly today, sending a message to New York City Mayor Zoran Mamdani.
5: Since you were elected mayor of this city, many Jews no longer feel safe in New York. They talk to me. They tell me. This isn't the city we remember. It changed so quickly.
4: 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NATO Secretary General Mark Rutte joined Fox with a message for his NATO colleagues regarding the Russian... invasion of

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5: I'm Chief Meteorologist Jeffrey Houle from WVVA with your forecast. This morning's rain showers will start to taper off as we head towards lunchtime, making way for partly cloudy to mostly sunny skies into the afternoon. Our high temperatures will be cool, though, topping off in the upper 50s and low 60s. And then, as we continue to see skies clear out overnight, we're going to be cold, bottoming out in the upper 30s and low 40s. Make sure to grab a jacket, possibly even turn that heater on overnight, because Friday morning's going to be chilly, but the afternoon will bring us to seasonable levels in the upper 60s with plenty of sunshine. From the WVVA First Alert Weather Center, I'm Chief Meteorologist Jeffrey Wool.

0: We believe in hard work, kindness, and a little bit of fun. That's why we're teaming up with Dollywood to give you a chance to win big. 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That's right, 2 lucky winners every month all year long. King's Tire and Dolly Parton, both kind, generous, and hardworking, just like you. So roll on in, get your tires checked, and maybe your next stop will be Dollywood. King's Tire, where the road to fun begins.
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